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3: Moose weather.
4: Clear skies this evening, increasing cloudiness around midnight, then a slight chance of showers before the morning, the low 5. For tomorrow, mainly cloudy with a slight chance of showers, windy at times, the high 17. And on Thursday, a mix of sun and clouds with a slight chance of showers, the high 16.

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5: Moose weather.
6: Clear skies this evening, increasing cloudiness around midnight, then a slight chance of showers before the morning, the low 5. For tomorrow, mainly cloudy with a slight chance of showers, windy at times, the high 17. And on Thursday, a mix of sun and clouds with a slight chance of showers, the high 16.
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6: 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Moose weather.
7: Clear skies this evening, increasing cloudiness around midnight, then a slight chance of showers before the morning, the low 5. For tomorrow, mainly cloudy with a slight chance of showers, windy at times, the high 17. And on Thursday, a mix of sun and clouds with a slight chance of showers, the high 16.

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6: Moose weather.
7: Clear skies this evening, increasing cloudiness around midnight, then a slight chance of showers before the morning, the low 5. For tomorrow, mainly cloudy with a slight chance of showers, windy at times, the high 17. And on Thursday, a mix of sun and clouds with a slight chance of showers, the high 16.
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4: Moose weather.
5: Clear skies this evening, increasing cloudiness around midnight, then a slight chance of showers before the morning, the low 5. For tomorrow, mainly cloudy with a slight chance of showers, windy at times, the high 17. And on Thursday, a mix of sun and clouds with a slight chance of showers, the high 16.

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2: Moose weather.
3: Clear skies this evening, increasing cloudiness around midnight, then a slight chance of showers before the morning, the low 5. For tomorrow, mainly cloudy with a slight chance of showers, windy at times, the high 17. And on Thursday, a mix of sun and clouds with a slight chance of showers, the high 16.

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4: Moose Weather.
5: Clear skies this evening, increasing cloudiness around midnight, then a slight chance of showers before the morning, the low 5. For tomorrow, mainly cloudy with a slight chance of showers, windy at times, the high 17. And on Thursday, a mix of sun and clouds with a slight chance of showers, the high 16.
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1: weather. Clear skies this evening, increasing cloudiness around midnight, then a slight chance of showers before the morning, the low 5. For tomorrow, mainly cloudy with a slight chance of showers, windy at times, the high 17. And on Thursday, a mix of sun and clouds with a slight chance of showers, the high 16.

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0: That was some party thanks to my buddy's beer and joint. Here's the keys, joint.
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5: Moose weather.
6: Mainly cloudy skies today with a slight chance of showers. Windy at times. The high 17 for tonight. Cloudy with a slight chance of showers. The low 11. Tomorrow, a mix of sun and clouds with a slight chance of showers. The high 16. And on Friday, cloudy with a slight chance of showers. The high 15.
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4: Mainly cloudy skies today with a slight chance of showers. Windy at times. The high 17 for tonight. Cloudy with a slight chance of showers. The low 11. Tomorrow, a mix of sun and clouds with a slight chance of showers. The high 16. And on Friday, cloudy with a slight chance of showers. The high 15.
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2: Mainly cloudy skies today with a slight chance of showers. Windy at times. The high 17 for tonight. Cloudy with a slight chance of showers. The low 11. Tomorrow, a mix of sun and clouds with a slight chance of showers. The high 16. And on Friday, cloudy with a slight chance of showers. The high 15.
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0: Mainly cloudy skies today with a slight chance of showers, windy at times, the high 17. For tonight, cloudy with a slight chance of showers, the low 11. Tomorrow, a mix of sun and clouds with a slight chance of showers, the high 16. And on Friday, cloudy with a slight chance of showers, the high 15.
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0: weather.
1: Mainly cloudy skies today with a slight chance of showers. Windy at times, the high 17 for tonight. Cloudy with a slight chance of showers, the low 11. Tomorrow, a mix of sun and clouds with a slight chance of showers, the high 16. And on Friday, cloudy with a slight chance of showers, the high 15.
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0: Mainly cloudy skies today with a slight chance of showers. Windy at times, the high 17 for tonight. Cloudy with a slight chance of showers, the low 11. Tomorrow, a mix of sun and clouds with a slight chance of showers, the high 16. And on Friday, cloudy with a slight chance of showers, the high 15.
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0: Mainly cloudy skies today with a slight chance of showers, windy at times, the high 17. For tonight, cloudy with a slight chance of showers, the low 11. Tomorrow, a mix of sun and clouds with a slight chance of showers, the high 16. And on Friday, cloudy with a slight chance of showers, the high 15.
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1: weather. Mainly cloudy skies today with a slight chance of showers. Windy at times. The high 17 for tonight. Cloudy with a slight chance of showers. The low 11. Tomorrow, a mix of sun and clouds with a slight chance of showers. The high 16. And on Friday, cloudy with a slight chance of showers. The high 15.
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2: weather. Mainly cloudy skies today with a slight chance of showers. Windy at times. The high 17 for tonight. Cloudy with a slight chance of showers. The low 11. Tomorrow, a mix of sun and clouds with a slight chance of showers. The high 16. And on Friday, cloudy with a slight chance of showers. The high 15.
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0: Mainly cloudy skies today with a slight chance of showers. Windy at times. The high 17 for tonight. Cloudy with a slight chance of showers. The low 11. Tomorrow, a mix of sun and clouds with a slight chance of showers. The high 16. And on Friday, cloudy with a slight chance of showers. The high 15.
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2: Mainly cloudy skies today with a slight chance of showers, windy at times, the high 17. For tonight, cloudy with a slight chance of showers, the low 11. Tomorrow, a mix of sun and clouds with a slight chance of showers, the high 16. And on Friday, cloudy with a slight chance of showers, the high 15.
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2: Mainly cloudy skies today with a slight chance of showers, windy at times, the high 17 for tonight, cloudy with a slight chance of showers, the low 11. Tomorrow, a mix of sun and clouds with a slight chance of showers, the high 16. And on Friday, cloudy with a slight chance of showers, the high 15.
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1: Good morning, I'm Casey Kenny. One person was transported to the hospital after a two-vehicle collision in Chesterville. East Region OPP say it happened at the intersection of County Road 43 and County Road 7 around 6:30 p.m. Monday. The intersection was closed while investigators were at the scene. It reopened a few hours later. The extent of injuries is currently unknown. An investigation into the crash continues. Kempville District Hospital Foundation's fundraising to purchase a new 3D mammography system. Since KDH launched its mammography services in 2011. Officials say technology has evolved significantly and the new system's the best diagnostic tool available for screening mammograms. After 15 years in operation, they say the hospital's mammography machine has reached its end of life. Due to age and technical issues, the machine was out of service for several weeks in the summer of 2025, directly impacting patient care. They add that finding compatible parts and software has become increasingly difficult and will soon be impossible. The new 3D mammography system offers the gold standard of care and can perform both 3D and 2D breast screening mammograms. The estimated cost of the new system is $595,000. More information about the 3D mammography campaign can be found on the KDH Foundation website. And work continues to preserve the life and use of Prescott's Leo Boivin Community Center. While the facility had its ice taken out many years ago, with the opening of the Alain Chartrand Community Center, and was shut down in 2018 because of an ammonia leak, it's reopened and has gone on to become a hub for indoor recreation, including pickleball and roller skating, as well as trade shows. A building condition assessment for the facility that's now more than 60 years old in 2025 identified around $300,000 in repairs and maintenance needed to keep it in use for the next 15 to 25 years, the biggest amount of money going to repairing corrosion to roof support beams. However, with the ice being out since 2017, it's now been discovered that the humidity has significantly decreased and fixing the roof isn't an immediate issue. It can be put off for a few more years, and the money that was allocated for it can now be used to add more storage by removing the north stands, which have storage rooms underneath. Prescott Mayor Gauri Shankar tells the Vista Radio newsroom the facility is an important asset for the community.
2: It's just great to be able to have it and be able to provide that support and have that facility for people to use.
1: It's expected the removal of the stands will be included as part of the 2027 municipal budget, and the roof will be reevaluated in 2030. Be the first to know. Sign up and get news alerts delivered directly to your inbox at mykempvillenow.com.
3: News weather. In North Grenville, cloudy and showers today, the high 17, showers this evening and overnight, a low of 9, and sun, clouds, and a chance of showers on Thursday, the high 16.
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Happy Hump Day. Thanks for waking up with the Peter T. Show. That was Lizzo's About Damn Time on 97.5 Moose FM. Weather today looking like cloudy skies and showers. High of 17. 8 is where we're at right now. And yesterday I was standing in the Halloween aisle and I was staring at the candy. You know, conducting very important research. The rockets caught my eye. Then those peanut butter pumpkins. Because apparently my self-control left the building years ago. Now, as I'm standing there loading up my basket with treats for the kids, wink, wink, I started thinking about Halloween when we were kids. Remember getting homemade cookies or fresh donuts? Maybe it was a popcorn ball wrapped in plastic wrap. Back then, you'd come home with a pillowcase full of goodies, and there was always that one homemade treat that looked delicious. Today, though, it feels like safety is the top priority. If it doesn't have a barcode and an ingredients list, some parents not interested. And I get it. We know more about allergies. We know more about food safety. But part of me misses the days when Miss Manili from down the street would hand out cookies and everyone thought, awesome, instead of, should I get this tested? Maybe we've gotten smarter. Maybe we've gotten more cautious. Or maybe we've just become a society that trusts a mini chocolate bar made in a factory more than Gladys's famous oatmeal cookies. So I'm asking this morning, do you allow your kids to eat homemade treats if they get any while trick-or-treating? Give me a call, 613-258-0467 or email ptenson@moosefm.com. 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

0: You may want to pack the umbrella today. Cloudy and showers, high of 17. 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Thanks for listening to the Peter T. Show. And one of the perks of living in a small town is that everybody knows everybody. Sometimes a little too well. You walk into the grocery store for milk and you leave with town gossip, a weather report, and three updates on someone's cousin's dog surgery. But Halloween is where that small town connection really shines. In a close-knit community, a lot of people still welcome homemade goodies. You know who's baking them, you know where they live, and you've probably even seen the kitchen. It's a little different than accepting a mystery cupcake from a stranger dressed as Dracula. And let's be honest, most towns have that one house, the house everybody knows, the one where the treats are legendary. Maybe it's homemade cookies or fresh donuts. Maybe even one of those caramel popcorn balls. Whatever it is, the kids start planning their route around that address before they've even put on their costume. Forget the full-size chocolate bars. In some neighborhoods, homemade baking is the real jackpot. Of course, some parents still play it safe and stick with packaged treats only. And, of course, fair enough. But I am curious, is there a house you take your kids knowing they are going to get some homemade goodies? And do you allow your kids to eat homemade treats if they get any while trick-or-treating? Give me a call, 613-258-0467, or email ptenson@moosefm.com.
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1: Moose weather.
0: In North Grenville, cloudy and showers today, the high 17, showers this evening and overnight, a low of 9, and sun, clouds, and a chance of showers on Thursday, the high 16.

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1: Good morning. I'm Casey Kenny. One person was transported to the hospital after a two-vehicle collision in Chesterville. East Region OPP say it happened at the intersection of County Road 43 and County Road 7 around 6:30 p.m. Monday. The intersection was closed while investigators were at the scene. It reopened a few hours later. The extent of injuries is currently unknown. An investigation into the crash continues. Kempville District Hospital Foundation's fundraising to purchase a new 3D mammography system. Since KDH launched its mammography services in 2011, officials say technology has evolved significantly and the new system's the best diagnostic tool available for screening mammograms. After 15 years in operation, they say the hospital's mammography machine has reached its end of life. Due to age and technical issues, the machine was out of service for several weeks in the summer of 2025, directly impacting patient care. They add that finding compatible parts and software has become increasingly difficult and will soon be impossible. The new 3D mammography system offers the gold standard of care and can perform both 3D and 2D breast screening mammograms. The estimated cost of the new system is $595,000. More information about the 3D mammography campaign can be found on the KDH Foundation website. And work continues to preserve the life and use of Prescott's Leo Boivin Community Center. While the facility had its ice taken out many years ago, but the opening of the Alain Chartrand Community Center and was shut down in 2018 because of an ammonia leak, it's reopened and has gone on to become a hub for indoor recreation, including pickleball and roller skating, as well as trade shows. A building condition assessment for the facility that's now more than 60 years old in 2025 identified around $300,000 in repairs and maintenance needed to keep it in use for the next 15 to 25 years. The biggest amount of money going to repairing corrosion to roof support beams. However, with the ice being out since 2017, it's now been discovered that the humidity has significantly decreased and fixing the roof isn't an immediate issue. It can be put off for a few more years, and the money that was allocated for it can now be used to add more storage by removing the north stands, which have storage rooms underneath. Prescott Mayor Gauri Shankar tells the Vista Radio newsroom the facility is an important asset for the community.
2: It's just great to be able to have it and be able to provide that support and have that facility for people to use.
1: It's expected the removal of the stands will be included as part of the 2027 municipal budget, and the roof will be reevaluated in 2030. Be the first to know. Sign up and get news alerts delivered directly to your inbox at mykempvillenow.com.
3: Moose weather.
4: In North Grenville, cloudy and showers today, the high 17, showers this evening and overnight, a low of 9, and sun, clouds, and a chance of showers on Thursday, the high 16.
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0: 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High of 17. 8 is where we're sitting right now. Thanks for tuning in to the Peter T. Show. And coming up this Saturday is the second annual Run for Rowan Dean. And joining me is Kate. So, Kate, tell us why you're going to be hosting this run.
1: The run is a memorial run. In memory of our son, Rowan Dean. He died suddenly on September 29th of 2024. He was a very avid runner, loved all sports, and he was really liked in the North Grenville community. And he seemed to get around everywhere and know everybody in town and would always tell us all the goings-on. And we felt that we wanted to do something to honor him in his memory. And because of his love of sports, we felt that doing a run would suit. And Thanksgiving was one of his favorite holidays, along with Halloween. And he always loved the turkey trot that St. Mike's High School hosted. And so it seemed like Thanksgiving was an appropriate time to have a run each year.
0: So that run will take place this Saturday, and coming up next, Kate, we'll get the details on where the run is going to happen.
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0: 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Cloudy and showers are forecast today. 17 the expected high. Right now, it is 8. Thanks for tuning in to the Peter T. Show. And Kate is joining me today to talk about the Run for Rowan Dean happening this Saturday. So, Kate, it's a run, but is there an option for people who may want to walk instead?
1: It's absolutely geared to walking, running, anything in between. We are hosting the event. It starts at the soccer pitch at St. Mike's. And the route is a lovely, gentle pass route through Ferguson Forest. If you haven't been to Ferguson before, it's a beautiful place to walk and bike or run, and the trails are very easy. It's very flat. There's a 2K fun run walk. There's a 5K leisure run and a 5K competitive run for those people who like speed and distance. So we really wanted it to be open to everybody.
0: And if you are interested in being a part of it, either as a runner or a volunteer, you can find more details at trackie.com or by searching Run for Rowan Dean on social media. Thanks, Kate, and have a great day.
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0: In North Grenville, cloudy and showers today, the high 17. Showers this evening and overnight, a low of 9. And sun, clouds, and a chance of showers on Thursday, the high 16.
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1: Good morning. I'm Casey Kenny. One person was transported to the hospital after a two-vehicle collision in Chesterville. East Region OPP say it happened at the intersection of County Road 43 and County Road 7 around 6:30 p.m. Monday. The intersection was closed while investigators were at the scene. It reopened a few hours later. The extent of injuries is currently unknown. An investigation into the crash continues. Kempville District Hospital Foundation's fundraising to purchase a new 3D mammography system. Since KDH launched its mammography services in 2011, officials say technology has evolved significantly and the new system's the best diagnostic tool available for screening mammograms. After 15 years in operation, they say the hospital's mammography machine has reached its end of life. Due to age and technical issues, the machine was out of service for several weeks in the summer of 2025, directly impacting patient care. They add that finding compatible parts and software has become increasingly difficult and will soon be impossible. The new 3D mammography system offers the gold standard of care and can perform both 3D and 2D breast screening mammograms. The estimated cost of the new system is $595,000. More information about the 3D mammography campaign can be found on the KDH Foundation website. And work continues to preserve the life and use of Prescott's Leo Boivin Community Center. While the facility had its ice taken out many years ago, but the opening of the Alain Chartrand Community Center and was shut down in 2018 because of an ammonia leak, it's reopened and has gone on to become a hub for indoor recreation, including pickleball and roller skating, as well as trade shows. A building condition assessment for the facility that's now more than 60 years old in 2025 identified around $300,000 in repairs and maintenance needed to keep it in use for the next 15 to 25 years, the biggest amount of money going to repairing corrosion to roof support beams. However, with the ice being out since 2017, it's now been discovered that the humidity has significantly decreased and fixing the roof isn't an immediate issue. It can be put off for a few more years, and the money that was allocated for it can now be used to add more storage by removing the north stands, which have storage rooms underneath. Prescott Mayor Gauri Shankar tells the Vista Radio newsroom the facility is an important asset for the community.
2: It's just great to be able to have it and be able to provide that support and have that facility for people to use.
1: It's expected the removal of the stands will be included as part of the 2027 municipal budget, and the roof will be reevaluated in 2030. Be the first to know. Sign up and get news alerts delivered directly to your inbox at mykempvillenow.com.
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7: In North Grenville, cloudy and showers today, the high 17, showers this evening and overnight, a low of 9, and sun, clouds, and a chance of showers on Thursday, the high 16.
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Matchbox 20's bent. Cloudy and showers expected today. High of 17. It is 9. Hope you're having a wonderful day. And if you were to dump out a trick-or-treat bag onto your living room floor and tell a kid they can pick one thing to eat right away, they're probably not reaching for Grandma's homemade bran muffin. They're grabbing the chocolate. Kids love chocolate bars, gummies, sour candies that literally strip the enamel off their teeth in under 30 seconds. That is the dream. Homemade treats might be appreciated. They might even be delicious, but they're often not first in line. I can see it now. Halloween night, one side of the pile has a homemade cookie, lovingly prepared by a neighbor. The other side has a chocolate bar wrapped in bright, shiny packaging. That cookie doesn't stand a chance. It's kind of unfair, really. Homemade treats are competing against decades of corporate candy engineering. Still, after the sugar rush settles down, sometimes those homemade goodies become the hidden gems of the hall. The question is, do kids today appreciate them the same way we did? Or have we trained an entire generation to judge treats by the amount of colorful packaging involved? So today I'm curious, do you allow your kids to eat homemade treats if they get any while trick-or-treating? Give me a call, 613-258-0467, or email ptenson@moosefm.com. 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

0: All My Love, Led Zeppelin, kicking off your Wednesday on the Peter T. Show. Thanks for tuning in. Hope your day is a great one so far. Cloudy showers and a high of 17 expected. Thermometer says 9 degrees right now. And I got an email from Samantha that really captures what Halloween is all about. She said, there's an elderly lady that lives down the road, and over the years, her kids have always helped her out. Lawn care, odd jobs, little things she just can't do for herself anymore. Now every Halloween, she makes each of them a special batch of cookies. And I love that because it really isn't about the cookies. It's about community. It's about a relationship that's been built over years. In fact, Samantha says it's usually one of the first stops they make on Halloween night. And here's the part that kind of made me laugh. She said even her teenage son, who's officially aged out of trick-or-treating, still makes sure to stop by. Funny how that works. A teenager who claims they're too cool for costumes suddenly remembers an important appointment involving homemade cookies. What a coincidence. And honestly, I don't blame them. When someone takes the time to make something special for you, that's worth more than any mini chocolate bar. And that's one of those Halloween traditions I hope never disappears. So let me ask you, do you allow your kids to eat homemade treats if they get any while trick-or-treating? Give me a call, 613-258-0467, or email ptencent@moosefm.com.
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0: Weather. In North Grenville, cloudy and showers today, the high 17, showers this evening and overnight, a low of 9, and sun, clouds, and a chance of showers on Thursday, the high 16.
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1: Good morning. I'm Casey Kenny. One person was transported to the hospital after a two-vehicle collision in Chesterville. East Region OPP say it happened at the intersection of County Road 43 and County Road 7 around 6:30 p.m. Monday. The intersection was closed while investigators were at the scene. It reopened a few hours later. The extent of injuries is currently unknown. An investigation into the crash continues. Kempville District Hospital Foundation's fundraising to purchase a new 3D mammography system. Since KDH launched its mammography services in 2011. Officials say technology has evolved significantly and the new system's the best diagnostic tool available for screening mammograms. After 15 years in operation, they say the hospital's mammography machine has reached its end of life. Due to age and technical issues, the machine was out of service for several weeks in the summer of 2025, directly impacting patient care. They add that finding compatible parts and software has become increasingly difficult and will soon be impossible. The new 3D mammography system offers the gold standard of care and can perform both 3D and 2D breast screening mammograms. The estimated cost of the new system is $595,000. More information about the 3D mammography campaign can be found on the KDH Foundation website. And work continues to preserve the life and use of Prescott's Leo Boivin Community Center. While the facility had its ice taken out many years ago, but the opening of the Alain Chartrand Community Center and was shut down in 2018 because of an ammonia leak, it's reopened and has gone on to become a hub for indoor recreation, including pickleball and roller skating, as well as trade shows. A building condition assessment for the facility that's now more than 60 years old in 2025 identified around $300,000 in repairs and maintenance needed to keep it in use for the next 15 to 25 years. The biggest amount of money going to repairing corrosion to roof support beams. However, with the ice being out since 2017, it's now been discovered that the humidity has significantly decreased and fixing the roof isn't an immediate issue. It can be put off for a few more years, and the money that was allocated for it can now be used to add more storage by removing the north stands, which have storage rooms underneath. Prescott Mayor Gauri Shankar tells the Vista Radio newsroom the facility is an important asset for the community.
2: It's just great to be able to have it and be able to provide that support and have that facility for people to use.
1: It's expected the removal of the stands will be included as part of the 2027 municipal budget, and the roof will be reevaluated in 2030. Be the first to know. Sign up and get news alerts delivered directly to your inbox at mykempvillenow.com.
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4: In North Grenville, cloudy and showers today, the high 17, showers this evening and overnight, a low of 9, and sun, clouds, and a chance of showers on Thursday, the high 16.
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0: The Sheepdogs, Take Me for a Ride on the station playing the biggest variety, Moose FM. Cloudy and showers expected today, high of 17, it is 9. Thanks for tuning in to the Peter T. Show, and as the Royal Canadian Legion celebrates 100 years of service, we're highlighting Legions. 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

0: Don't forget the umbrella today. Cloudy and showers, high of 17 is expected. We're at 9 right now. That was Max Webster. Let Go the Line on the Peter T. Show. Hope you're having a great day, and we're celebrating 100 years of the Royal Canadian Legion in 2026. And each weekday, we are shining a light on a local Legion. 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
0: In North Grenville, cloudy and showers today, the high 17, showers this evening and overnight, a low of 9, and sun, clouds, and a chance of showers on Thursday, the high 16.
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1: Good morning. I'm Casey Kenny. One person was transported to the hospital after a two-vehicle collision in Chesterville. East Region OPP say it happened at the intersection of County Road 43 and County Road 7 around 6:30 p.m. Monday. The intersection was closed while investigators were at the scene. It reopened a few hours later. The extent of injuries is currently unknown. An investigation into the crash continues. Kempville District Hospital Foundation's fundraising to purchase a new 3D mammography system. Since KDH launched its mammography services in 2011. Officials say technology has evolved significantly and the new system's the best diagnostic tool available for screening mammograms. After 15 years in operation, they say the hospital's mammography machine has reached its end of life. Due to age and technical issues, the machine was out of service for several weeks in the summer of 2025, directly impacting patient care. They add that finding compatible parts and software has become increasingly difficult and will soon be impossible. The new 3D mammography system offers the gold standard of care and can perform both 3D and 2D breast screening mammograms. The estimated cost of the new system is $595,000. More information about the 3D mammography campaign can be found on the KDH Foundation website. And work continues to preserve the life and use of Prescott's Leo Boivin Community Center. While the facility had its ice taken out many years ago, but the opening of the Alain Chartrand Community Center and was shut down in 2018 because of an ammonia leak, it's reopened and has gone on to become a hub for indoor recreation, including pickleball and roller skating, as well as trade shows. A building condition assessment for the facility that's now more than 60 years old in 2025 identified around $300,000 in repairs and maintenance needed to keep it in use for the next 15 to 25 years, the biggest amount of money going to repairing corrosion to roof support beams. However, with the ice being out since 2017, it's now been discovered that the humidity has significantly decreased and fixing the roof isn't an immediate issue. It can be put off for a few more years, and the money that was allocated for it can now be used to add more storage by removing the north stands, which have storage rooms underneath. Prescott Mayor Gauri Shankar tells the Vista Radio newsroom the facility is an important asset for the community.
2: It's just great to be able to have it and be able to provide that support and have that facility for people to use.
1: It's expected the removal of the stands will be included as part of the 2027 municipal budget, and the roof will be reevaluated in 2030. Be the first to know. Sign up and get news alerts delivered directly to your inbox at mykempvillenow.com.
3: Moose weather.
4: In North Grenville, cloudy and showers today, the high 17, showers this evening and overnight, a low of 9, and sun, clouds, and a chance of showers on Thursday, the high 16.
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0: 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Nick Kershaw, Moose FM. Cloudy and showers today, a high of 17. It is 9. Thanks for tuning in. It's the Peter T. Show.
1: You never know.
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5: You know something?
6: Do you know something?
7: How do you know? 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
8: Do you know?
9: Do you know?
10: Do you know?
11: Do you know?
12: Do you know?
13: Do you know?
14: Do you know?
15: Do you know?
16: Do you know?
17: Do you know?
18: You do know.
0: It's time now for a midweek edition of Do You Know? Let's jump into three fun facts to make you sound smarter than you really are. First off, the average computer user blinks 7 times a minute. The normal rate is 23 times per minute. Next, 28% of people say they get a haircut or change their hairstyle before going on vacation. And finally, Nintendo trademarked the phrase, "It's on like Donkey Kong," in 2010. There you have it. Now you know. Now here's Dua Lipa, Levitating on Moose FM.

0: Alanis Morissette's Head Over Feet on Moose FM. Cloudy and showers expected in the forecast today. High of 17. Right now, we're at 9 degrees. Thanks for making the Peter T. Show part of your day. And toilet paper. Now, that's something you might grab without even thinking about it. 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
0: In North Grenville, cloudy and showers today, the high 17, showers this evening and overnight, a low of 9, and sun, clouds, and a chance of showers on Thursday, the high 16.
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1: Good morning. I'm Casey Kenny. One person was transported to the hospital after a two-vehicle collision in Chesterville. East Region OPP say it happened at the intersection of County Road 43 and County Road 7 around 6:30 p.m. Monday. The intersection was closed while investigators were at the scene. It reopened a few hours later. The extent of injuries is currently unknown. An investigation into the crash continues. Kempville District Hospital Foundation's fundraising to purchase a new 3D mammography system. Since KDH launched its mammography services in 2011. Officials say technology has evolved significantly and the new system's the best diagnostic tool available for screening mammograms. After 15 years in operation, they say the hospital's mammography machine has reached its end of life. Due to age and technical issues, the machine was out of service for several weeks in the summer of 2025, directly impacting patient care. They add that finding compatible parts and software has become increasingly difficult and will soon be impossible. The new 3D mammography system offers the gold standard of care and can perform both 3D and 2D breast screening mammograms. The estimated cost of the new system is $595,000. More information about the 3D mammography campaign can be found on the KDH Foundation website. And work continues to preserve the life and use of Prescott's Leo Boivin Community Center. While the facility had its ice taken out many years ago, but the opening of the Alain Chartrand Community Center and was shut down in 2018 because of an ammonia leak, it's reopened and has gone on to become a hub for indoor recreation, including pickleball and roller skating, as well as trade shows. A building condition assessment for the facility that's now more than 60 years old in 2025 identified around $300,000 in repairs and maintenance needed to keep it in use for the next 15 to 25 years. The biggest amount of money going to repairing corrosion to roof support beams. However, with the ice being out since 2017, it's now been discovered that the humidity has significantly decreased and fixing the roof isn't an immediate issue. It can be put off for a few more years, and the money that was allocated for it can now be used to add more storage by removing the north stands, which have storage rooms underneath. Prescott Mayor Gauri Shankar tells the Vista Radio newsroom the facility is an important asset for the community.
2: It's just great to be able to have it and be able to provide that support and have that facility for people to use.
1: It's expected the removal of the stands will be included as part of the 2027 municipal budget, and the roof will be reevaluated in 2030. Be the first to know. Sign up and get news alerts delivered directly to your inbox at mykempvillenow.com.
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4: In North Grenville, cloudy and showers today, the high 17, showers this evening and overnight, a low of 9, and sun, clouds, and a chance of showers on Thursday, the high 16.
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0: Gang of Rhythm, Walk Off the Earth. Cloudy and showers expected today, high of 17. Right now it is 9. 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Good Wednesday morning. It's the Peter T. Show and Talia from the downtown Kempville BIA joining me, telling us about a big event that is happening in downtown Kempville. So, Talia, what's coming up?
1: Creepy Kempville. It's happening Saturday, October 24th from 10 a.m. till 12. And that's always just one of my favorite events. It's amazing to see just the sheer volume of kids and families who come to the downtown core. So many of the businesses open their doors and are doing candy for trick-or-treating. We have Herb from Jam Productions putting on a Halloween dance party in Rotary Park. We have games from Whip It Bouncy Castles. They're in front of the old NG High. We have amazing photo opportunities, and it's just a really great way to enjoy that small town feeling that many people move to Kempville and maybe don't always get if they're commuters, right? They're not coming into the downtown core and experiencing that. So Creepy Kempville is a lot of fun for the kids. And just a huge thank you again to those businesses who, you know, provide the candy and just provide a lot of the fun. And we have a few ideas that we're hoping to get launched this year. So we'll see what happens there.
0: Creepy Kempville, October 24th, 10 a.m. to noon. Thanks, Talia. And coming up next, we're going to chat about some of the new businesses you're going to find in downtown Kempville.
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0: 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Cloudy and showers today, high of 17.9 is where we're sitting right now. Thanks for listening. It's the Peter T. Show and Talia from the downtown Kempville BIA joining me. Now, Talia, you just told us about Creepy Kempville, October 24th, 10 a.m. until noon. So tell us about some of the new businesses people can find in the downtown core.
1: So Ravens just opened with their candy shop, which is absolutely fantastic. I had the really tough job of being a fudge taste tester. It was brutal having to do that and taste all the different ones. But, you know, I did it because that's the type of person I am. They're incredible. They're so good. And she has had such a welcome from the community, which has been so amazing to see. We also had the Whalesbone open up. And, you know, that's just speaking volumes to the downtown core that we have become not just a place with amazing services and business, but we're really defining ourselves as a foodie destination, which is pretty cool. You know what I mean? People didn't expect to have such great delicacies in the downtown, and we have phenomenal restaurants and eateries and bakeries. And even, you know, you don't think you're going to find all these amazing food, and like, you know, Found and Foraged has holiday helpers bringing in cookies and cakes and stuff. So you're not just going to find it just in the bakeries. You might find in all the other kind of little places as well. To Be Continued has candy. Mama's Sheehy has really amazing chocolates. Sue Gold has stuff to make appetizers that I use all the time that you really just have to put like sour cream and mayonnaise and you look like a chef. So I was like, sign me up for a good time. Yeah. And, you know, we have, I probably have 5 or 6 other businesses that are looking to open in the downtown core. We also have Maison d'Envie opening soon. And they're the owners of Bubba and Bugs, which is also really exciting. So we have someone like Bubba and Bugs who wants to expand in the downtown core because they see how magical it is.
0: And if it has been a while since you've checked out what's happening downtown, Creepy Kempville is the perfect excuse. Again, that's happening October 24th from 10 a.m. till noon. Thanks, Talia. Have yourself a great day.
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0: and sun, clouds, and a chance of showers on Thursday, the high 16.
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1: Good morning, I'm Casey Kenny. One person was transported to the hospital after a two-vehicle collision in Chesterville. East Region OPP say it happened at the intersection of County Road 43 and County Road 7 around 6:30 p.m. Monday. The intersection was closed while investigators were at the scene. It reopened a few hours later. The extent of injuries is currently unknown. An investigation into the crash continues. Kempville District Hospital Foundation's fundraising to purchase a new 3D mammography system. Since KDH launched its mammography services in 2011. Officials say technology has evolved significantly and the new system's the best diagnostic tool available for screening mammograms. After 15 years in operation, they say the hospital's mammography machine has reached its end of life. Due to age and technical issues, the machine was out of service for several weeks in the summer of 2025.

0: directly impacting patient care. They add that finding compatible parts and software has become increasingly difficult and will soon be impossible. The new 3D mammography system offers the gold standard of care and can perform both 3D and 2D breast screening mammograms. The estimated cost of the new system is $595,000. More information about the 3D mammography campaign can be found on the KDH Foundation website. And work continues to preserve the life and use of Prescott's Leo Boivin Community Center. While the facility had its ice taken out many years ago, but the opening of the Alain Chartrand Community Center and was shut down in 2018 because of an ammonia leak, it's reopened and has gone on to become a hub for indoor recreation, including pickleball and roller skating, as well as trade shows. A building condition assessment for the facility that's now more than 60 years old in 2025 identified around $300,000 in repairs and maintenance needed to keep it in use for the next 15 to 25 years, the biggest amount of money going to repairing corrosion to roof support beams. However, with the ice being out since 2017, it's now been discovered that the humidity has significantly decreased and fixing the roof isn't an immediate issue. It can be put off for a few more years, and the money that was allocated for it can now be used to add more storage by removing the north stands, which have storage rooms underneath. Prescott Mayor Gauri Shankar tells the Vista Radio Newsroom the facility is an important asset for the community.
1: It's just great to be able to have it and be able to provide that support and have that facility for people to use.
0: It's expected the removal of the stands will be included as part of the 2027 municipal budget, and the roof will be reevaluated in 2030. Be the first to know. Sign up and get news alerts delivered directly to your inbox at mykempvillenow.com.
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5: In North Grenville, cloudy and showers today, the high 17. Showers this evening and overnight, a low of 9. And sun, clouds, and a chance of showers on Thursday, the high 16.
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The Killers, All These Things I've Done on 97.5 Moose FM. Cloudy and showers today, high of 17. It is 11. Thanks for tuning in to the Peter T. Show. And is it still okay to hand out homemade treats for Halloween? Well, the short answer is yes. The slightly longer answer is yes, but don't make it weird. Homemade treats generally work best when you're giving them to people who know and trust you. Your neighbors, great. The kid who visit every year, makes sense. Random trick-or-treaters you've never met before, that's where some folks get a little nervous. These days, food allergies are a major consideration too. A clear ingredients list can go a long way. Individually wrapped treats also help reassure parents that what they're getting is fresh and safe. And here's a thought. Why not do both? Have homemade goodies for neighbors and friends, but also keep packaged candy on hand. That way, everybody wins. The kids get treats, parents get peace of mind, and nobody has to stand on the porch explaining their complete life story over a chocolate chip cookie. Seems like a solid compromise to me. So I'm asking today if you allow your kids to eat homemade treats if they get any while trick-or-treating. Give me a call, 613-258-0467, or email ptenson@moosefm.com. 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

0: The Bare Naked Ladies and the Old Apartment on the station playing the biggest variety, Moose FM. Weather-wise today, we've got cloudy skies, some showers, high of 17. 11 is where we're sitting right now. Thanks for letting me keep you company on a Wednesday. It's the Peter T. Show, and now let's flip the question around. Is it okay to accept homemade treats? Well, for a lot of families, the answer really depends entirely on who's handing them out. If the treat's coming from trusted neighbors, relatives, teachers, or community groups, many parents feel perfectly comfortable. But if a complete stranger hands over an unwrapped mystery brownie, well, that's probably heading straight to the nice gesture, but no thanks pile. Most parents still inspect all Halloween treats before the kids dive in anyway. The reality is that trust matters. When you know the person, homemade treats often feel like part of the community spirit that makes Halloween special. When you don't know the source, caution usually takes over. And honestly, that's probably a reasonable balance. So let's wrap it up with today's big question. Do you allow your kids to eat homemade treats if they get any while trick-or-treating? 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
0: In North Grenville, cloudy and showers today, the high 17. Showers this evening and overnight, a low of 9. And sun, clouds, and a chance of showers on Thursday, the high 16.
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0: Bonnie Tyler's Total Eclipse of the Heart on 97.5 Moose FM. Cloudy and showers expected today. High of 17. It is 11. I appreciate you tuning in to the Peter T. Show. And Fall for Merrickville is coming up this Thanksgiving weekend. 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

0: Tom Cochran's Sinking Like a Sunset on the station playing the biggest variety, Moose FM. Cloudy, showers, and a high of 17 expected for today. Right now we're at 11. I'm Peter T. Thanks for hanging out with me. And today we learned the average computer user blinks 7 times a minute. The normal rate is 23 times per minute. 28% of people get a haircut or change their hairstyle before going on vacation. And Nintendo trademarked the phrase, "It's on like Donkey Kong," in 2010. We also talked about when Halloween treats came straight from the neighbor's oven instead of a factory assembly line. Some listeners say that there's that one special house that still hands out homemade goodies. Others say if it doesn't have an ingredient list and a barcode, it's not making it past the front door. The consensus, homemade treats are still welcome when they come from people you know and trust. Also, tune in again tomorrow morning between 7:30 and 8 for what's happening at the Winchester and Iroquois Legions in our Legion Spotlight.
1: I'm done.
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3: Done, I'm done. I'm done embarrassing myself. I'm done. I'm done.
4: That's all, folks.
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4: That's all, folks.
0: That's going to wrap things up for me for today. And as always, I like to leave you with a little chuckle. So here we go. What's black and white and goes around and around? A penguin in a washing machine. Have yourself a good day and be safe.
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3: In North Grenville, cloudy and showers today, the high 17, showers this evening and overnight, a low of 9, and sun, clouds, and a chance of showers on Thursday, the high 16.
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4: Weather. In North Grenville, cloudy and showers today, a high of 17. Showers this evening and overnight, a low of 9. And sun, clouds, and a chance of showers on Thursday with a high of 16.
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6: In North Grenville, cloudy and showers today, a high of 17. Showers this evening and overnight, a low of 9. And sun, clouds, and a chance of showers on Thursday with a high of 16.
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3: Weather. In North Grenville, cloudy and showers today, a high of 17. Showers this evening and overnight, a low of 9. And sun, clouds, and a chance of showers on Thursday with a high of 16.

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4: In North Grenville, cloudy and showers today, a high of 17. Showers this evening and overnight, a low of 9. And sun, clouds, and a chance of showers on Thursday with a high of 16.
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1: Good afternoon, I'm Casey Ketty. Police have identified the victim of a fatal crash on Highway 401 near Johnstown. Granville County OPP say a 63-year-old man from Quebec was killed in the single-vehicle collision on an exit ramp near Highway 16 on Monday morning. First responders were called to the scene at 8:30 a.m., with the man the only person in the vehicle. He was taken to Kingston for a post-mortem examination. Anyone who witnessed the collision or who has dash cam footage and has not yet spoken with police is asked to contact Granville County OPP. The U.S. Federal Aviation Administration says it's investigating after a Delta Airlines flight clipped an Air Canada plane on the ground at Los Angeles International Airport. The incident happened yesterday morning when the Delta plane was taxiing for departure and clipped the horizontal stabilizer of the Air Canada plane, which was being towed when it stopped short of its gate. Several reports say there were no injuries. And how to cook your turkey, how to thaw it, and how to prep it. Those are just some of the frequently asked questions the experts at the Butterball Turkey Talk Line say they receive leading up to and on Thanksgiving. Established during the holidays in 1981, the hotline's run by Butterball with a team of over 50 professional chefs on hand to answer all kinds of different turkey-related questions. When it comes to tackling cooking the turkey your first time, Turkey Talk Line supervisor Jessica Romanowski tells the Vista Radio newsroom it's important to enjoy the process.
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In North Grenville, cloudy and showers today, a high of 17. Showers this evening and overnight, a low of 9. And sun, clouds, and a chance of showers on Thursday with a high of 16. Ready for more?

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3: Moose weather.
4: In North Grenville, cloudy and showers today, a high of 17. Showers this evening and overnight, a low of 9. And sun, clouds, and a chance of showers on Thursday with a high of 16.
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3: Moose weather.
4: In North Grenville, cloudy and showers today, a high of 17. Showers this evening and overnight, a low of 9. And sun, clouds, and a chance of showers on Thursday with a high of 16.
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3: Weather. In North Grenville, cloudy and showers today, a high of 17, showers this evening and overnight, a low of 9, and sun, clouds, and a chance of showers on Thursday with a high of 16.
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1: Moose weather.
5: In North Grenville, cloudy and showers today, a high of 17. Showers this evening and overnight, a low of 9. And sun, clouds, and a chance of showers on Thursday with a high of 16.
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3: In North Grenville, cloudy and showers today, a high of 17. Showers this evening and overnight, a low of 9. And sun, clouds, and a chance of showers on Thursday with a high of 16.

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5: In North Grenville, cloudy and showers today, a high of 17. Showers this evening and overnight, a low of 9. And sun, clouds, and a chance of showers on Thursday with a high of 16.
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4: In North Grenville, cloudy and showers today, a high of 17. Showers this evening and overnight, a low of 9. And sun, clouds, and a chance of showers on Thursday with a high of 16.
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4: In North Grenville, cloudy and showers today, a high of 17. Showers this evening and overnight, a low of 9. And sun, clouds, and a chance of showers on Thursday with a high of 16.
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1: Good afternoon. I'm Casey Kenny. Police have identified the victim of a fatal crash on Highway 401 near Johnstown. Granville County OPP say a 63-year-old man from Quebec was killed in the single-vehicle collision on an exit ramp near Highway 16 on Monday morning. First responders were called to the scene at 8:30 a.m. The man was the only person inside the vehicle. He was taken to Kingston for a post-mortem examination. Anyone who witnessed the collision or who has dash cam footage and has not yet spoken with police is asked to contact Granville County OPP. The municipal election is quickly approaching, and voters in Prescott have several opportunities to cast their ballots early. Advance voting for the October 26th election begins on October 19th and is scheduled to take place every day leading up to Election Day. Hours can be found on the Town of Prescott's website and social media. Advance polling locations include Prescott Town Hall, the Leo Boivin Community Center, Walker House, and the Alain Chartrand Community Center. Polls will be open at Prescott Town Hall on October 26th from 10 a.m. to 8 p.m. And how to cook your turkey, how to thaw it, and how to prep it. Those are just some of the frequently asked questions the experts at the Butterball Turkey Talk Line say they receive leading up to and on Thanksgiving. Established during the holidays in 1981, the hotline's run by Butterball with a team of over 50 professional chefs on hand to answer all kinds of different turkey-related questions. When it comes to tackling cooking the turkey your first time, Turkey Talk Line supervisor Jessica Romanowski tells the Vista Radio Newsroom it's important to enjoy the process.
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0: Moose weather.
1: Partly cloudy skies with showers overnight tonight. The risk of a thunderstorm early this evening as well. The low 8. For tomorrow, mainly cloudy. A slight chance of showers in the afternoon. The high 17. And on Friday, a mix of sun and clouds with a slight chance of showers. The high 15.
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0: Moose weather.
4: Partly cloudy skies with showers overnight tonight. The risk of a thunderstorm early this evening as well. The low 8 for tomorrow, mainly cloudy. A slight chance of showers in the afternoon, the high 17. And on Friday, a mix of sun and clouds with a slight chance of showers, the high 15.

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2: Moose weather.
3: Partly cloudy skies with showers overnight tonight. The risk of a thunderstorm early this evening as well. The low 8 for tomorrow, mainly cloudy. A slight chance of showers in the afternoon, the high 17. And on Friday, a mix of sun and clouds with a slight chance of showers, the high 15.
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1: Good afternoon, I'm Casey Kenny. Police have identified the victim of a fatal crash on Highway 401 near Johnstown. Grenville County OPP say a 63-year-old man from Quebec was killed in the single-vehicle collision on an exit ramp near Highway 16 on Monday morning. First responders were called to the scene at 8:30 a.m. The man was the only person inside the vehicle. He was taken to Kingston for a post-mortem examination. Anyone who witnessed the collision or who has dash cam footage and has not yet spoken with police is asked to contact Grenville County OPP. The municipal election is quickly approaching, and voters in Prescott have several opportunities to cast their ballots early. Advance voting for the October 26th election begins on October 19th and is scheduled to take place every day leading up to Election Day. Hours can be found on the Town of Prescott's website and social media. Advance polling locations include Prescott Town Hall, the Leo Boyvin Community Center, Walker House, and the Alain Chartrand Community Center. Polls will be open at Prescott Town Hall on October 26th from 10 a.m. to 8 p.m. And how to cook your turkey, how to thaw it, and how to prep it. Those are just some of the frequently asked questions the experts at the Butterball Turkey Talk Line say they receive leading up to and on Thanksgiving. Established during the holidays in 1981, the hotline's run by Butterball with a team of over 50 professional chefs on hand to answer all kinds of different turkey-related questions. When it comes to tackling cooking the turkey your first time, Turkey Talk Line supervisor Jessica Romanowski tells the Vista Radio newsroom it's important to enjoy the process.
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0: Moose weather.
1: Partly cloudy skies with showers overnight tonight. The risk of a thunderstorm early this evening as well. The low 8. For tomorrow, mainly cloudy. A slight chance of showers in the afternoon. The high 17. And on Friday, a mix of sun and clouds with a slight chance of showers. The high 15.
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2: News weather.
3: Partly cloudy skies with showers overnight tonight. The risk of a thunderstorm early this evening as well. A low 8 for tomorrow, mainly cloudy. A slight chance of showers in the afternoon, the high 17. And on Friday, a mix of sun and clouds with a slight chance of showers, the high 15.

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4: Moose weather.
5: Partly cloudy skies with showers overnight tonight. The risk of a thunderstorm early this evening as well. A low 8 for tomorrow, mainly cloudy. A slight chance of showers in the afternoon, the high 17. And on Friday, a mix of sun and clouds with a slight chance of showers, the high 15.
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1: Partly cloudy skies with showers overnight tonight. The risk of a thunderstorm early this evening as well. The low 8 for tomorrow, mainly cloudy. A slight chance of showers in the afternoon, the high 17. And on Friday, a mix of sun and clouds with a slight chance of showers, the high 15.

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0: Moose weather.
4: Partly cloudy skies with showers overnight tonight. The risk of a thunderstorm early this evening as well. The low 8 for tomorrow, mainly cloudy. A slight chance of showers in the afternoon, the high 17. And on Friday, a mix of sun and clouds with a slight chance of showers, the high 15.
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3: Partly cloudy skies with showers overnight tonight. The risk of a thunderstorm early this evening as well. The low 8 for tomorrow, mainly cloudy. A slight chance of showers in the afternoon, the high 17. And on Friday, a mix of sun and clouds with a slight chance of showers, the high 15. It's

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7: Partly cloudy skies with showers overnight tonight. The risk of a thunderstorm early this evening as well. The low 8 for tomorrow, mainly cloudy. A slight chance of showers in the afternoon, the high 17. And on Friday, a mix of sun and clouds with a slight chance of showers, the high 15.

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